is my way. It's my way. My way or the highway. I'm asking. I'm thinking. It's my way. It's my way. My way or the highway.

We're now ready for takeoff, so please extinguish your cigarette and fasten your seatbelt. We hope you'll enjoy your flight with Voice Spectral.